0: This is Sunday Night Slow Jams with R-Dub.
1: Yes, I'm just calling. I want to leave an oral expression for my beautiful wife, Hazy. I'm coming from San Antonio, Texas. You know, we've been through a lot, but I just want to let her know that I love her so much. I'm listening to the show right now. I just wondering if y'all could put it on while we're listening.
2: I appreciate you so much, man. What's your name?
1: Ivan Ramirez.
2: Ivan in San Antonio. And what's your wife's name?
1: Haley. Haley Dixon. Although we're not, you know, physically married right now, but I plan to. This is the most beautiful girl that I've almost ever known. And, you know, just the connection that I've had with her is just, is unexplainable. We've been through a lot in this short time that we've been together, and just hope that we're going to do okay with our newborn baby that we've had. He's only a month old.

We doing it real big. Right now, this your boy Chris Brown, and right now, y'all listen to the Sunday Night Slow Jams. Call 1-877-209-0631 with your oral expressions and slow jamming requests.

Yeah, check it out, man. This is your boy Akon in the place to be on Sunday night. You know what time it is. Sunday night slow jams with R-Dub. Let's get it.

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9: That's right. Good morning, guys. It is Monday. Hello, June. It is the Morning Mash. Clocking in. Johnny Cage, DJ Javi, and Romy. Good morning, Romy.
5: Good morning. Happy Monday. Happy June.
9: Yeah, happy June, man. It is time, man. It is time for a brand new month. But Monday's already up to the same thing here in El Paso, as right away we are reporting some traffic, right?
5: Yeah, so right now I-10 at Yarborough is currently backed up on both sides, westbound and eastbound, due to a vehicle that decided to park in the median. So.
9: Well, they said it was a speeding truck weaving in and out, and somehow this fool ended up on the median, man.
5: Wow.
9: I hope no one's hurt, but still, gosh, it's going to cause a ruckus. Guys, there's a truck literally, like, in the median launched, like it was about to launch. So, yeah, expect some serious delays, I'm sure, this morning. Again, that is I-10 westbound in Yarborough.
5: Mm-hmm.
9: I-10 westbound in Yarborough is already starting to back up. So get yourself an alternate route, as they will be working this morning to get that truck lodged off the median. It's crazy.
5: That's wild.
9: Yikes.
5: So early. On a Monday.
9: On a Monday. Yep. Mm-hmm. How was your weekend, Romy?
5: It was good. It was beast.

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Hey, it's Joey C. Charlie XCX shouting out Pride Month and announces a new album on TikTok. She's given us the scoop on what it's going to sound like next.

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Two soccer players and one Mexican-American girl from Texas. 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

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If you want to step your game up, I got a list of the top three most attractive male habits. 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

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Hey, it's Joey C. Charlie XCX shouting out Pride Month and announces a new album on TikTok. She's given us the scoop on what it's going to sound like next.

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1: And we are talking about all the big things that have happened pop culture, like celebrity-wise, so far this year. Okay, so we're taking it back to January to kick things off. It was a big month for the Beckham family. I think those are my favorite memes. Victoria Beckham dancing with her son, like at the wedding, because there was a huge falling out. All that family drama continues. I think the son's still not talking to the parents. Luckily, we've kind of calmed down from like the headlines for the family, but the tension's still there. On to some more drama. Cardi B and Stefan became one of the most talked about celebrity couples after a breakup rumor exploded around Super Bowl weekend. Now, the two seem to be back together now, but we'll see how that goes for the rest of the year. Speaking of the big game, Bad Bunny headline, that was a huge topic of conversation and a huge moment for the culture.